forever. Right before my very eyes. And just when I think I've made light of things, it slips away. Into darkness.

Okay, then this one's a single we had in the charts a few months ago. You know what it's called? Wheels of Steel, all right?

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Let him who hath understanding reckon the number of the beast, for it is a human number. Its number is 666.

0: Thank you.
1: 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Scott Stack. Right, all right.
2: This next song is one of Jim Morrison's favorite blues songs. It's called Roadhouse Blues. And Jim used to say in the studio, this is like to get us in the mood and get the feel. All right, you know, the four of us are driving in like a, you know, a 65 Chevy, man. And we're out on the highway, you know.

Cause you've seen it all. You've seen it all. 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

0: 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Hmm. That's odd, isn't it? I'm so tired.
1: I'm winding down.
0: You'll have to go now. It's bedtime.
2: 9 to 98, ladies and gentlemen, LWG, NINOA,

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I have to clear my mind before I sleep or else I tend to close my eyes and realize there's nothing there but light. I need shadow, I need darkness to help me through the night.

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I'm still in search for darkness, so I've got to wait till dawn. 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
1: He is everything a woman wants. 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
0: Cynthia!
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So I forgot something, man. 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Yeah, you're right. I counted, I was a few off, man, so it's gonna be louder now, I figure. So everyone must know this shit by now, and what we done is took all our favorite parts, put it into one big pile of shit here. 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
1: Are we rocking? We got another song from our new album. Yeah. We got a new album, it's called Hungry Hearts. Anybody got the new album? All right! We want to thank each of you for buying that. Tell you what, here's a song from it called Feel the Fire.